0: sounds like a dream.
1: She's so confident.
2: Just get on with it.
3: She just bagged her first number one album.
4: What are you talking about?
0: I love you.
1: She can't scream.
0: She really does need some singing.
5: She's just a bit different.
6: She can't sing.